I'm not in here to play games. I'm not in here to play games. I'm in here because I'm against the enemy.

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When you finish, put down the receiver and carry on. 'Cause the sun will always shine.

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Against the enemy. 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

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You never know when it's gonna ring. But when it ring, just pick it up and receive. When you finish, put down the receiver and carry on. 'Cause the sun will always shine.

out your prayer mats and your hymn books and turn to page 103. This one is Angels.